Yeah, big up Olivia in Glasgow. Love you. And my housemates Marcus and Alex listening to Al Fresco in the garden.

Yeah, this one. Sam Akaitu, Bristol Legends, playing at Heads Gig Garage Pride tomorrow. Big lineup. Hope you can make it. Everyone welcome. They got Zed Bias, Big Ange, I Jordan. They got Reptile B, Sir Hess, and loads of amazing locals as well. Got Onyx Stone on the mic for Zed Bias as well. Yeah, big up Onyx.

Well, yeah, that's enough of that. Yeah, this one's new. This is new drone. Yeah, I'm gonna go do a little 140 bit now. Yeah, I'm big off everyone listening.

Yeah, big up everyone that was at Kelburn Festival last weekend in Scotland. Yeah, horrible weather, but amazing vibes. Biggest one yet, I think.

Yeah, this one. This one is New Sir Hiss. I believe it's on Classical. Yeah, big up Eleanor, big up Tom. Tom, local accent. Yeah, big Hissy. Yeah, big Jeff.

Hey, this one's Hijinks. Yeah, big up Hijinks. Newish? Recent. Yeah, that last one, Oldie from Pariah, a favourite of any DJ reference at all in the UK.

Yeah, wheel up on that one. Yeah, that's Norman Reloaded by Reptile B, who is playing at Headsets Gay Garage Pride tomorrow at Sawmills. Big lineup. Yeah, check it. How many Muslims did I give up?

Yeah, big up Sam at Kaitu and Lee locked in. Everyone else, big up yourselves. If you're listening, this is the Headset Sean Swoo.

Yeah, this one. Creep Warrens on Headset 007. The only jungle tune that's ever made me cry.

This is the Headset Show on Smooth. Yeah, big up Creep Moment for this one. Yeah, this one's forthcoming. Gonna press out vinyl. You can already get it digitally on the 10 years compilation on Headset, but yeah, it's gonna come on vinyl in a few months.

Swoo. Swoo.

Yeah, good afternoon. In tune to the operate. Out to the roof of the last two. This tune, how do? Pressure.

Yeah, into this one. Adriano Rossi. Cowboys are consistent. That's all the nowadays Cowboys.

Yes, was a Slow Assembly remix. Out Circuit Grooves. Big ups to Jan.

0: So you prefer it here east?
1: Yeah, I do.
0: You see.
1: Yeah, I do.
0: You see.
1: A cowboy.
0: Yeah, I want one.
1: Strong. Silent.

Yes, from PBR Street Gang. Astro Travelling. Out to anyone travelling right now. Keep hydrated. Yeah, this was the Megari remix. That's seen on Kurtz Records.

Yeah, this one, Bracket Circuit. Tune's called Someday. That's a Marky and Bill.

Yes, from Raw Tracks. His new project, Mass and Light. Tune's called Rigid Skin. Yeah, it's available now on his Bandcamp. He's done some special artwork with this, a bit of concept piece. Missing photography and sound.

You're in tune to The Operator. Taking you through a bunch of new sounds. Got some classics in the bag though for today.

Here's a new one from Debba. She's called Chapter 10. It's out soon on Terrorhythm Recordings. That's Plastician.

0: Yeah, it's from Berwick. Tune's called Doggies.
1: That's
0: it's coming out soon on Private Parts.

Yes, from DJ Carpenter. The tune's called Open the Bag. Steel City Dance Discs.

Yes, yeah, an Echo System. She's called Hydra. So that's in Dexter Recordings.

Yeah, this one, DJ Bwin. She's called Dust. That's the unky on this one.

Yeah, another new one from Fella. This tune's called Back to Life. His new LP, The Fragile Hours. Go check it.

Yeah, hope you're coping in this heat. So we'd have a bit of a chill out session. Taking the energy down a notch.

We're going to roll out some Bristol classics now. Starting with Smith and Mighty. Big ups to Robin Ray. It's a classic, same.

Yeah, some massive attack, of course. 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

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And then say, I know.

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Some more Bristol beats and bass. 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Yeah, big ups, Matt. Nearly got him in the studio today.

Yes, a new neck tax. 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Coming out soon on Rinse.

It's out now. It's Bandcamp Friday. Go pick up the wax. Some very limited yellow ones, I believe. Four top tunes as always. Icon Roller.

Yeah, track before this one. Time play. Run out of time. Searching for my new tune, Lotion. She's on here somewhere. Anyway, it's up on my Bandcamp now. OPR8. Got a little video up on the socials. This tune's called Arena. Pleased to announce this one's coming out. Motive Hunter. That's a Jake Osman. Currently out of Boomtown. Mate Taz B. It's MCing on his lineup. It's mad how it works. Anyway, I've been the operate. I've enjoyed the last 2 hours. I'll be back in about 4 weeks.

yo. Yeah, sorry about that. Late entry from me, fam. I don't know what they was playing before I got here, though. Did they style it out properly, yeah? Did the last one sound like it was from me? I don't know.

Yeah, as I was saying. Yeah, you're listening to No Nation on Swoop. Bristol Swoop. We'll be back in DAB now, yeah? Back in the cars and that. Yeah, for the next couple hours, till 6 o'clock. You get me? Eclectic selection. I haven't organised no guests this month. Because like many, I love the summer, yeah, but I find it so overwhelming. The day's too long, man. There's too much to do. So, yeah, this is selection to keep you rolling. You get me? Whatever you're getting up to, leaving work, going to work, just chilling, getting your last bits done. Yeah, if you're locked in, send me a signal on Instagram at @_NoNation. Let me know I'm signing out there, yeah? Yeah? Stay locked. It's No Nation.

This one's called What Does Your Soul Look Like, part one, from his 1998 album Preemptive Strike. None of them ones are sampling technique, yeah. None of it sounds like it comes from different songs.

Yeah, just before that. DJ Vadim. Tune was called Relax with Pep. Relax with Pep Part 5. That one was one of that was a tune on remember when you, I don't know if you remember USB, what was it, MP3 players, yeah? It was like a flash drive that had an aux in it. Those were wicked, man. When I was in secondary school, I had one of those, you know, it had a little screen on it and a little song selector on it. And it was just a USB drive, but it could play music. I used to be in class here. This is in year 9, yeah. I used to go in class with the USB in my pocket, yeah. Obviously, the excuse for me bringing it to school was that it was a USB pen, yeah. Everyone had one anyway. Put it in my pocket, and then I would feed the headphone wire through my sleeve into my hand, and then I would listen to music through class. That was the hustle. We ain't had wireless and that, Bluetooth. It worked, though. But you didn't get no stereo, which was disappointing. Yeah, it's no nation, stay locked.

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1: This project, yeah. This project might be my 2026 bop, you know, and it's not even only half the year's gone. This one, tune's called Daruri by Egyptian jazz combo Too Late. That's T-U-L, the number 8, T-E. Absolutely bad boy.

heatwave, innit? It's a heatwave. I had to. Yeah, just this tune, yeah. This tune reminds me of, what does it remind me of? Reminds me of Vegas 2015. I was in Starbucks, and this tune come on, yeah. And I thought, right, I'm in the desert. I don't know why I can remember that so vividly. Most probably because I told the lady my name was Hamza, and I don't even know. I was looking at what she wrote in the thing. I was like, what is that?

heard this mix so far. Definitely very representative of where I'm at mentally. Head just all over the place. But still grooving, you know them ones where still managing to keep the groove going. Also, I'd like to think

ain't they making a new album or something soon? I think I've seen that online somewhere. You know them ones online? You don't even know what to believe these days. But apparently they might be making an album or something soon. Do you know, I was looking at their early stuff. It's like jazz ballads that they were doing in like 1984 and that. And then somehow pivoted to dance music. Very diverse music combo and couple that. Yeah, I hope you're good wherever you are. I hope you're enjoying the vibes. I hope you're enjoying the weather. We're going to keep the music rolling. This one, Atomic Bomb, William, On Your Ball. Bless up. Stay locked. This is No Nation.

What was that movie about the nuclear bomb? That the deep one. You know, the one, it was like viral a couple years back. I can't remember. Was it a guy's name or something? I can't remember, man. I should redo that movie, but when the bomb goes off, this...

also that other Atomic Bomb movie. What is it called? Doctor Strangelove. That old, is it Kubrick movie? I watched that the other day. Apparently they based Death of Stalin on this original, what's it, Doctor Strangelove, yeah? The Doctor Strangelove movie is bad boy, you know? Definitely watch it. It's funny, man.

William Onyebo, you should Google him and read some stuff about him or look on YouTube. Yeah, a mad story, very enigmatic man. You know them ones, was making music in Nigeria at a time when it was very difficult to, like, these synth sounds that he's got, it was very difficult to get those sounds, to get those instruments, you know what I mean? There wasn't equipment to do that in Nigeria, so he was importing, like, Japanese synthesizers and that, and no one knows where he got the funds or how he managed the supply chain in, I think it was like the 70s, to do it. To this day, he's very hush-hush about it. Most of the music at the time out of Nigeria was not using synthesizers.

It sounds a gun. No, it sounds a Gus Gus. It's from 1997. Off of the album Polydistortion. Tune's called Gun. 1997, you know, making this bad boy.

Yeah, that last one. You know, I switched up my streaming services lately. I moved over from Spotify, yeah. Because you know who's Spotify, yeah? Do you know what was putting me off, yeah? It was the fact that there's so much AI music on there now. So, like, when you play a few tunes and it starts going into, like, it starts making guesses what it thinks you're going to like. It starts playing AI music, yeah? And I'm starting to hear that and starting to notice it. And then I just realised, you know, Spotify is a background music app. Like, it turns all music, there's so much of it on there, it just turns all music into background music. Like, nothing is special. So I switched over to Qobuz, which has a much smaller catalogue, and I can't really find a lot of AI music on there. And the editorial is really good, and their actual selections for, like, their albums of the week and stuff are actually really good. Like, it's a good sort of, like, I would call it a streaming service and also music publication. But anyway, I've been listening to a lot of different music lately. That last one, I wouldn't even know what to call it. I guess maybe the project is more like Italo. I don't know. But yeah, it's off the album Parallelisme. That's by me, Miharu Koshi. I won't even say the song name here. It's in French though. I'm gonna try. Au bois de Saint-Amand. That sounded legit, no? The producer's not laughing, so I'm gonna assume it sounded legit. Yeah, into this one, Tolemi. That's Aphex Twin. Selected Ambient Works. Is it cheesy for me to play Selected Ambient Works? Your YouTube algorithm seems to love it, like. It does sound like PlayStation, like when you leave the PlayStation on for too long music, isn't it? And you just wake up and this is playing. Or like, this is kind of like that one hold tune, isn't it? You know, the banging one. Anyway, let me get back to the music. Yeah, I hope you're enjoying. I hope you're smiling wherever you are. Yeah, stay locked. You're listening to No Nation on Swoot. Rolling till 6.

This was another one of my USB MP3 tunes, you know, when I was in like year 9. Nah, that's a lie. This one come out way after. This tune, J Dilla, off of Dillatronic 2015, way after. Dillatronic 07.

was I just queuing for the monitors? 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That's a bit mad. Just gone 5 o'clock. You know what that means? That means we got 1 hour left. Getting towards that time of the evening now. You know what I mean? Sometimes just let it go now. You've done your week. Chilling time. Hopefully. 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Is that discriminating? Am I discriminating? 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

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You know them ones, like, what key is this in? I said, well, we're going, we don't need keys. Yeah, if you're tuned in, shout me on Instagram, that's at @_NoNation. Let me know how I'm sounding out there. Yeah, you're listening to No Nation on Swoove. Stay locked.

something I'm trying to release soon. 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That's the thing, man. Sometimes that happens. Yeah, check this one now.

0: Schlafkiste und klipst die Decke.
1: Ja. Out to the South End crew. And Gambia message if you don't know. Yeah, it sounds a berry underneath. Yeah, that last one, Untold. That's a James Blake remix. Tune's called Stop What You're Doing. Yeah, stop it and listen.

This one's bad, Alain. You didn't know Miles Davis was on the sampling thing, did you? You thought he was just like band stuff. Nah, my G. You know everything Miles Davis made, everything he was part of was revolutionary in terms of music. You know them ones. Man had the spirit of breaking boundaries. This one's called Duke Boot.

Yeah, it's true. Yeah. I don't think anything in this tune lands on beat. But it still manages to work. I love that. I love that. This one's Zyla. Tune's called Narcissus. Grab that. This is a self-release thing from 2020. Stay supporting the independent artists, yeah? Have a look on Bandcamp and that. Yeah, if you're just tuning in right now, you're listening to No Nation on Swoo. We're getting into the last half hour. If you're not listening, it's probably because you're at Boomtown. With no reception. Everyone who's out in the fields this weekend, make sure you stay hydrated, you know. Another one. Stay water, fam. There's wildfires and all of that. Make sure you put your cigarette ends with ashtrays. Yeah, stay locked. It's No Nation. Stay safe.

All of these tunes are now reminding me of a time. You know this one, yeah? I was working my last job before my current, not last job, but the last, like, job, not last role, but last job, you get what I mean? I was supply teaching, yeah? And I used to put tunes on, obviously, in the background on the projector because it would just keep the kids chill. And one time I put this on, yeah? And one of the students, there's the AA class, they put their hand on and says, "Sir, put on Bengal Corners." That's the tune, Bengal Corners, yeah. Bengal Sound, Corners, Bengal Sound. This is Corners by Bengal Sound. Oh, sir, put on 5 hour mix of this tune. I was like, rah, slow down, man. Slow down, my G. I was like, rah, you could put mixes of just all types of tunes on. You don't have to listen to a mix of the same tune over and over, you know? That's one way to do it, but that's meditation, I tell you.

To be fair, there's so many bloody buttons. And I've done so many hours of this. The surprise that's not happened more often to finish, so. Shut up. Maybe a bad time to tell you it's No Nation on Swoo. Last 15, last few for me. Yes, I'll tell you why this is played. This is Liquid, by the way. By Liquid. A future music EP, XL Recordings 992. Mad project, this.

Yeah, I hope you have a good weekend. Yeah, me, if I don't get to speak to you before then. Rest of your Friday, rest of your work day, or rest of your evening, just chilling. I hope it's a good time either way.

More life, more bread, more eggs, more milk. Real butter, no margarine. 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

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And then I'm out. Yeah, bless up, bless up, bless up.

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Swoo.

at older techniques of doing music and art and other expressive creative things that we humans do, realize that the constraints and the

This is a time at which many people feel that there's sort of a lot of dead ends in music, but there isn't a lot more to do. This is actually, I see this, and through the technology, I experience this as quite the opposite. This is a period in which

Swoop.

favourite tunes. Why Am I a Rastaman from Culture. We're going to run into another absolute classic. This is one of the first 7-inches I actually ever bought back as a teenager. This one is called Burn Babylon by Silford Walker.

0: Yes, that one, Inner Circle, of course, Jacob Miller. Healing of the Nation is the tune. Next one coming in, this is Rude Boy Shuffling. Israel Vibration.
1: This one's straight to a guy, Bob McLean, head red.
0: We're going to send this one out. Everyone still having a good weekend up at Boomtown. Out to everyone who caught our set on

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1: Yeah, Lila Ike, Ezra Collective.

Yes, what a tune, man. That one is called Well Organized, Ezra Collective, Lila IK. From the forthcoming album, I think Here Because of Hope. Big Ezra Collective show happening at Prospect Building around the September time. If you're into that one, make sure you get tickets, man. They're a brilliant, brilliant live act. Next one coming in. This one is Vibronix with Nancy Correa on vocals. The tune is called Woman is Divine.

0: Yes, Kosher on the vocals, Ghostwriters on the beat.
1: Them attack, them not go stop until we flat pan we back up. None of them no know say that the lion are the truth.
0: Tune called Pressure.

And then Kabaka to finish this rhythm. This one is The Revival. Back in 2013, the Militancy rhythm.

running straight into the Rootsman rhythm. This one, Janine, Reverence. Before that, Jesse Royal with Modern Day Judas. Out to everyone who caught Janine at

Yes, that one, of course, needs absolutely no introduction, man. Chronic's Here Comes Trouble. Yeah, that one was the one that absolutely launched him into the stratosphere back in 2014, man, which seems like a long time ago now. But the tune still bangs. Next one coming in, this one is from Savannah. It's called Mango.

Two big tunes there, both on the Billie Jean rhythm, as I said, from Irie Oates Records. That one was Sizzla Kalonji with Police Oppression. Before that, we had Conscience. Big up every single person who's locked in. This is the Chaotic Cartel show here on Swoo FM. If you've just joined us, welcome, welcome. My name is Papa B. We're running things up until 12 o'clock today, so we're just past the halfway mark. But yeah, if you're feeling the vibes, please go onto the Rinse FM app, check out all our back catalogue of shows. If you caught us at Boomtown on Thursday, big up yourselves. Next one, though, coming in. This is brand new. It's from Luton Fire, and it's called Pain. So, yes, keep it locked, Swoo FM, right here in Bristol.

0: Yes, big respect to Radical Guru each and every time. 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
1: Right now, them fool long enough, them now fool we again. Right now, what do you in the hall? Lion! Lion! Lion in the hall! So what we say, we can't take no more of that. No, no, no, no, no, no, we can't take no more of that. Say, say, say, say, say, say, we can't take no more of that. Bump the line, no, we can't take no more of that. No, we's a nurse, isn't say.

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1: Once again, if you've just joined us, this is the Chaotic Cartel show here on Swoo FM. That last one, of course, was Joe Mercer and Johan Marley. As I said, we've got just under half an hour left of the show. So I'm going to run a couple more new ones. The one coming in right now is new from Coffee. This one is called Summer Fruits.

Yeah, loving that one. Brand new from Coffee Man, Summer Fruits. Looking forward to hopefully some more from her very, very soon. Next one coming in, we've got another fresh one from Kabaka Pyramid. This one is called From Where They Mix.

Yeah, King Earthquake with that one, Horns, man. And now we're going to just run in with a little bit of dancehall and up the tempo for the last little bit of the show. So this next one is on the Hill and Gully Rhythm. You may have heard a couple on this cut last month. This one is from Anthony B and it's called Jet Ski.

Good afternoon, everyone. You are tuned in to the Snazback show on Swoo FM. We'll be playing a selection of tunes for you over the next 2 hours. It's going to be an eclectic mix of some of our favourite music. Hope you enjoy.

Our last track was from Bristol-based composer Dan Moore. That track was called VT15.

laundry of colours randomly decorate the blackness. Frantically leaping towards the heavens in a luminous last dance. Captivating all the watch. Beautiful destruction. Spontaneous combustion. Explosive brilliance. Burnt onto retinas by a pyromaniac slashing at the sky with a paintbrush. Creating an ethereal fountain cascading downwards that stubbornly refuses to reach the ground. Gradually the lights fade, the ears stop ringing, and you're left with the stillness of oblivion. The calm after the storm, the come down that follows the party. The need to feel alive all the time, I need to feel alive all the time. I remember throwing bangers on the pavement. Nowadays I launch missiles towards the setting sun. 3, 2, 1, light the fuse and run. Seems a firework factory's job is never done.

Right, thanks so much for listening, everyone. It's been a lot of fun playing music for you, as always. And I hope you have a great rest of your weekend. Until next time. Love from Alfie and Snazback. Oh, and if you want to see the track list from today, we're going to post it to our Instagram at Snazback, and it'll be on the SmoothFM website as well.

Yes. You locked into the Spiny Show. A little small technical. Listen, out at all the people who was out last night. House of Unity. Yeah, it's a movie. It's a movie. Everybody in one place raving. I like it. This Sunday we're just cruising. Out of the House Unity family. Yes. Out of Silas in the building. Yes.

see this rhythm here, yeah? Reminds me of last night, man. Trust me. See when everyone's just singing along together, yeah. That kind of vibe there.

I'll take Laura. I'll take the Bathmaster with Locked In. I'll take Shaw. I'll take Leafy, the Misses. I'll take Cage every time.

And don't forget the phone line number 078 40 00 1037.

And don't forget the phone line number 078-40-001037. Yeah, man, if you want any shout outs, pick up your pal. Yeah, man. Old tech glasses, yeah, man.

And again, I'll tell everybody locked into House Unity yesterday. Yeah, man, it's definitely a staple brand for Bristol. If you want to listen to these sounds, yeah. Out to the House Unity team. Out to all the DJs, MCs. Yeah, man, it was a splendid day, man. Old tight skevs.

Sometimes we've got to bring in the classics. Altat Terminal 4. Celebrating his birthday, House Unity, yesterday. Yeah, man, there's a blind there. It was a good one. Altat Laura locked in. Altat Donna locked in. Altat Ruby locked in. Altat, it's the Diva of London. Altat Lady Subs. Altat Sasha. Altat Marilyn.

Yo, yo. You're now locked into myself, Medis. Big up Spiny on the last 2 hours. But yeah, I'm going to be getting stuck into it. What am I going to be playing? As usual, I don't really know. I did have a plan, and now that plan's gone out the window. Just a bit like life, right? Anyway, this first one's from Miss and No. It's called Skeezer. Real bad.

So yeah, again on that last one. That last one was called it's by Missing Note, called Skeezers. Missing Note is actually playing at Strangebury at the end of this month. I'm gonna be there. You should be there. Big up PTS. Big up Scott. And big up Strangebury.

two Lemsy Dales tunes back to back. I'm being cheeky. This one's called Dead End by none other than Lemsy Dale. Still, it's been years and like his name trips me up every time. I'm sorry, Lems.

All right, so I'm going to play one more tune, and then I'm bringing back my in-season segment. So that is a unreleased upcoming, or it's a Sunday, I can't remember what the other thing. But basically, unheard music or new music. Some people sent me some stuff today. So, yeah, I'm going to play that. Some actually really good stuff. Like, sometimes I get sent some stuff and... No, I won't even say that. But, yeah, it's been some really good stuff that I got sent. So I'm excited to play. But, yeah, one more tune after this one, and then we'll get stuck into it.

James Blake, always will be the GOAT. That was a classic called Air and Lack Thereof. If you don't know about that, then you need to go do your homework, go do your research, because James Blake, he does do singy stuff now, but he was the GOAT of dubstep. Right, so this next tune I'm going to play is the beginning of the in-season segment. It's by Orwell. It's from his upcoming album, which I've actually got a little feature on. Not this particular tune, but yeah, I've heard the whole project and it's beautiful, it's magical. This one's called River of Souls. So yeah, enjoy by Orwell.

That was River of Souls by Orwell. This next one's by Truck. Yeah, he is a very underappreciated producer. So yeah, label runners, musicians, listen out for this next tune, because he sends me loads of tunes all the time. It's just one of the many great tunes that he sent me. This is a new one that I haven't heard from him. It's called Promise to You, and it's a banger.

So, last one for the in-season segment. This one's from Ish Imprint, formerly known as New Boyd. And I shouldn't have favourites because tunes are like my children. I love them all. But the songs that he sent me, crazy, absolutely crazy. This one's a song with Razor from London. And again, just another banger. And then, yeah, after this, I'm going to get back into a little mix. Who knows what I'm going to play? Probably some trappy, grimy stuff. But big up if you're locked in, you're listening to myself, Medis. It is Sunday, and it's the World Cup final.

Yes, so we're coming into the last half an hour of the show. I'm thinking to switch it up a little bit. Maybe just end playing a couple tunes that I like. Slow down the mix a bit. And yeah, have a little bit of fun for the rest of this Sunday show. You've been listening to myself, Medus. And if you like what you hear, then you can go find more of my stuff on my Instagram, Medus Marley. And if you don't, then you're probably a weirdo. Now, if you're a weirdo, you would like my music. So you're probably really normal, which is boring.

0: All right, so it's going to be the last song from myself. I've played this song once before, and I'll play it again. My favourite song, my favourite artist, Jim Legacy with Father.
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You are listening to myself, Holly May, alongside Onset. 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

as always, we're going to be jumping into a chat. We're going to be opening up a subject that's slightly taboo in this society. So we're going to be talking about death and grief. So we're going to give you a little bit of a warning before we start the chat in case anybody finds it slightly triggering. However, it's an important subject and something that everybody deals with, and it's going to happen. So

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Listen to Life Like by Cy and Buddy. And apologies for the swearing. Travel the world in style, I came from Compton to Canada. I didn't check that one at all. So I'm very sorry to anyone listening who was offended. Welcome to The Balance Show. This is On Set alongside Holly May. Might just let Holly play some tunes.

0: 100K, yeah. Still feeling low, still feeling stuck. Know I'm living wrong, trying to do right. Dropped out of school, put my heart in this mic. So
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2: So we're just taking it up a notch from our, what would I call it? I don't even know what I'd call it. Like, go on, get on the mic quick. So me and Alex have I don't know what the word is, like a disparity between our music genres sometimes, right?
1: Come on, everyone wants a little bit of chilled out, West Coast, hip-hop.
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1: But we're going in with the Holes Garage now.

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1: This is new RSD and Sergeant Pokes. Bristol legend RSD. Don't hear much from him recently, but some absolute classics in the past. Shout out Skillis on this one.

0: So I don't know how to pronounce this guy's name, but is it Oudba? How do you pronounce it, Alex?
1: I just say OOTB. I wouldn't try and say the whole name.
0: Okay, OOTB, and this is a release on Flex Out Audio, slightly different styles, wicked.

0: Yeah, this tune is by Linda Low. I think is a producer from China who maybe moved to LA or something. I think I saw in the description. The song is, I don't know how to say it because it's a Chinese symbol, but then there's a brackets next to it, which says yet. So Linda Low, yet. And I'm sorry for Holly because I've unknowingly nicked her next song. Snooze or lose, Holly.
1: Yeah, this was going to be my listening section tune, so Alex has cut me deep. But listen in, second drop, absolutely sick.

Yeah, so we're going to step into the breather section, or the listening section. I haven't decided which one we're going to call it yet, but the breather section, where we play a song most of the way through and just give it a chance to breathe and just listen to it and, you know, see how we feel about it afterwards. So this is the first one

0: of my one's already been played.
1: Sorry about that, but I mean, nothing to apologise for, really.
0: No, I didn't know.
1: Great minds think alike.
0: Exactly. This one, Hoverfly. There's a London Electricity. I just had to pull it out of the back because one of, obviously, Lindelow. Anyway, really cool tune. Let's listen in.

0: the London Electricity and Serpent. I really like Serpent.
1: Yeah.
0: He's done a few releases on Sofa Sound, right?
1: Sofa Sound, CIA, a few other labels.
0: Sick.
1: One half of Zero Zero.
0: Ah, I didn't know that.
1: Yeah.
0: There you go. Let's meet every day.
1: He was at Outlook with us, if you remember.
0: Sorry, mate.
1: He was with Linja. They travelled from...
0: Oh, Australia. Of course. Okay. It makes sense now.
1: Yeah.
0: Really cool producer. She's also a really good producer, Linja.
1: Yeah, she's sick as
0: very
1: well.
0: Cool.
1: Yeah. This is a cool tune. I was actually going to play this. Yeah, this is a good one. It's quite interesting It's quite an interesting collab, like London Electricity and Serpent. I wouldn't really imagine them in the same room together.
0: No. And, you know, I'm pretty known for the heavier side of playing drum bass.
1: Yeah.
0: But this is like a good in-between tune for me. This feels like it's one that would kind of please everybody rather than just the heads, which is generally what I go for.
1: Since when do you care about pleasing
0: everyone? You know, you got to please them sometimes.
1: Yeah. No, this one is good. I like this one.
0: Yeah, funky. It's rolling. It's got some nice sort of snippet of vocal in there.
1: Yeah.
0: Something it's quite uplifting.
1: Yeah. It reminds me a bit of Quadrant and Iris, actually.
0: Yeah, I see what you mean.
1: Cool.
0: Yeah.
1: We'll get into the next one then.

0: Yeah, this is my selection for the breather section. Bit more of an emotional one.
1: Mm-hmm.
0: Well, it's not a comparison, but it's an emotional one.
1: Yeah.
0: This is Lensman and Joe S with Fade Away.
1: I mean, one of the best to do it, right?
0: 100%. And, of course, rest in peace to Lensman, who sadly, passed away in the last couple of weeks. So, obviously, been thinking a lot about Lensman and, like, what he's brought to the drum and bass scene, and felt only right to play one of his on the show and give it some proper space. I mean, there are so many that you could have chosen from.
1: Mm-hmm.
0: And, but yeah, we'll let this one play a little bit and we'll speak a bit more in a bit. But yeah, Lensman, Joe S.

0: So yeah, this one, my selection for the breather section, Fade Away by Lensman and Joe S. Yeah, as I was saying, there have been so many different Lensman tunes that I could have picked to kind of, you know, remember him and appreciate him on the show, but this is probably the first one that I heard which, like, really made me take note of him. And also the fact that it come out on Solar, it's kind of like got that extra kind of special place. It's not probably not the best produced song that he's done, but there is like mad kind of like soul and just like nostalgia attached to it. And yeah, I mean, Lensman was like honestly one of the best to do it, like especially when his music was so like genuine and authentically like drenched in like soul, that when something like this happens to someone like that, it's just like it feels even more like all of the music now feels like it's telling a story of like how you're feeling, or can kind of like narrate different emotions you're having. But I mean, he did so much for the drum and bass scene, and was such a genuine guy, like so like you know, just like such a high level of respect for him, because he was never like, he was super humble, like really you know, genuine guy, and was always just trying to, you know, do what was right for the sound. There was no like ego or anything attached to it. And yeah, I had a few encounters with him, and just genuine, like incredible guy, and you know,
1: yeah, seriously, so gonna be lost. It makes you feel a lot when you kind of listen to certain people's music. I feel like there's certain people that it's their like soul's mission to be in music and sharing their music, and he's one of them, 100%. Like he's the kind of, his production is what got me into a lot of drum and bass, and actually the softer side of drum and bass. Not always, he's got other tunes, but like there was something about the way he puts things across that makes it very tangible for me.
0: Yeah,
1: it's very beautiful.
0: Yeah, I think, yeah, I agree, definitely. It comes from a place of like authenticity, and it's like straight the way through. I mean, he grew up on like hip hop and playing, but also like an amazing hip hop DJ. If anyone hasn't heard his old mixes,
1: yeah, I think I have heard that. And there's this real sense of authenticity. That's who I click with most musically, because there's some people, like I said, that are just there, just sharing their music and sharing their heart, and that is what is beautiful. That is what I would strive to do myself.
0: Yeah, definitely, definitely. And I think it's kind of one of the positives that you can take from really difficult situations. You know, as a music producer, there's like kind of like a legacy there that you can kind of move back to. So it helps anyway for me. With there have been other people within the drum and bass scene that have passed away, and it's like,
1: just before we get into it, I just want to say, if anybody would find death or talking about grief and all of that kind of stuff triggering, now's the time to kind of switch off. And maybe if you feel pulled to come back to this conversation, just a disclaimer, because you know, grief's difficult, death's difficult, it's something we need to talk about, but just to put it out there.
0: Yeah, not to disrupt people's Sundays. Wow, I was just listening to nice music and now we're slipping into this. But yeah, it's a topic that we've been like kind of saying that we would talk about at some point and like address, because it's obviously a real inevitable like sad part of life, but then it's also one that we don't need to shy away from talking about.
1: Yeah, I mean, as a society, we do deal with death in very somber, sad way. And it was not always like that, you know. This is kind of come doing my research.
0: Yeah.
1: This is sort of come post-war, because a huge amount of people died, and I think people just went very insular with their grief, and it was sort of, there was just so much sadness, whereas before people would be singing, dancing, crying, eating food together. It would be like more of a celebration. And we've lost the essence of that, and because of our, in my opinion, our disconnection in this particular society with our spirituality, it feels such an ending rather than a transition. The way I personally see death is a transition, and Yeah, I feel like there's been there's a lost part in our society that has really disconnected us from, like, our ancestors, or where do we go, or, you know, and it's fine to believe that we just go nowhere. That's totally fine. But I still believe that we should be celebrating people when they do die. Mm. And I don't think we do. Not as much as I want to be screaming in the street. I want to cry in the street.
0: Yeah. I get that for sure. It's like it's a cultural thing, isn't it? Because different cultures respond differently. Like, whereas some cultures, like, kind of double down on the you must be sad, you must not dance, enjoy yourself, you have to mourn. Other cultures are like, okay, this thing has happened, we're going to celebrate this person's life. Like, I went to a Jamaican funeral last year and was surprised by music, like people dancing, people like eating. It was almost like, I suppose a party, a celebration of someone's life. Mm-hmm. And like all these people coming together, and that was, you know, I hadn't seen that very often. And then, and obviously some cultures like will have a wake where people will like drink before and like get things off their chest in that way.
1: Mm. I lost my dad when I was quite young. I was 15 and he was a biker, so his funeral was quite unique in the sense of we went on a big ride out. There was like, I think it was like 200 bikes that were like bombing it around Whitney. Me on the back like, yeah, go on. But it was like a beautiful thing because it really commemorated his life, and it was very unique to him. And he was driving on a bike on a hearse and the coffin next to it, and that was beautiful because that was unique to his purpose. Mm. And his, like, and even the reverends, they were my dad's friends, but they were bikers. Oh, and I'm right. Talking drinking, smoking bikers, you know. Yeah. The classic biker. My dad was he was a punk, so you know, it's a really interesting way. I mean, I've not even done that many funerals because it's a difficult thing to do, and I feel like I kind of commemorate it in my own way. But that uniqueness to him is what made it special. And you know, the church was overflowing. It was so cool. Yeah, and I think it was just a nice moment. What you said about the Jamaican funeral, there's things that could be so unique to us that would be like, this is letting all your feelings out, you know, because currently it's about sadness.
0: Yeah, for sure. I know, obviously, in Mexico, they have the Día de los Muertos, which is like Day of the Dead, where the idea is you have to celebrate all of your, like, relatives that have passed. You have to celebrate them every year, otherwise they'll die the, like, real death. Mm. So it's, like, kind of bringing them back into your life and celebrating them. And I can't remember where it was that I heard this, but this idea of, like, you are everyone from before you and everyone to come are within you. Mm. And it's, like, so when there's a way of connecting to, like, you know, maybe when you're in a difficult situation or something, you can imagine all of the people that have loved you before, they're all there within you. Mm-hmm. And so it doesn't have to be, of course, in the immediate aftermath of it, it's going to be incredibly tough and painful.
1: I mean, like, it's not linear, so it could be the aftermath, it could be a year later, it could be 2 years later, it could be 3 years later. It took me 10 years to actually open up how I felt about losing my dad and the grief that I felt. And like, because it comes out in funny ways. The more you kind of push it down, the more it will come out in other behaviours where you're like, why am I acting like that? Or why does this thing hurt me so much? And I think that takes a bit of unpicking. And I wasn't, you know, I didn't have the emotional capacity to deal with it when I was 15. So, you know, there's no beef with myself about how long it took. But I guess the point is that it's not linear. And immediately, some people might not feel anything. And that's okay too. It's just a whole journey, grief. It's not something that you think, oh, I've kind of felt that now. It could be 1 year, there's an anniversary where I'm like, I'll feel fine. Yeah. And then there's 1 year where I'm like, I don't feel fine at all. But what I will always do is kind of celebrate it with him as if, because I am half him.
0: Yeah.
1: Like, he still exists because I'm here and my family are here, and, you know, so I'll do like a steak dinner and we'll have dinner and I'll have a chat with him in my mind. And yeah. It doesn't matter what you kind of believe about that. It's whatever brings you comfort and whatever makes you feel connected still with your parents or the people that you've lost. I don't believe they just go. I don't think energy just disappears.
0: Yeah, definitely. There's that phrase, energy doesn't die, it only multiplies.
1: Mm. But then didn't you say that scientifically that's not correct?
0: We've gone this before. Yeah, but I like the idea of it.
1: I love the idea of it, and I think it's probably pretty correct, actually.
0: Yeah. But yeah, sometimes you don't, you know, there's a point where science can't help you anymore.
1: Exactly. Logic doesn't work. I can't logically say why I feel connected with my dad sometimes. I just do. I don't need to explain it. I don't need to try and prove it. It's personal. This is the point. There's a personal process that everybody goes through, that everybody's going to go through, whether it's yourself dying or whether it's someone around you. It's definitely going to happen. And I think as a society, we really lack in talking about it, because, again, just to sort of bring it back about myself, at school I had friends that couldn't even talk to me because they didn't know what to say. Teachers were acting weird around me. Everything had changed and everything was weird, and my friends who I thought were close to me just couldn't bear to look at me because nobody knows how to deal with it.
0: Right.
1: And people are maybe scared about the deeper feelings that come out because it's raw. It's a very visceral experience, grief. It's a very raw, visceral experience, and it's something that you have to express whether your mind wants you to or not. And because then again, it will manifest in other ways, and you'll be like, why do I feel ill all the time? You know, that kind of thing.
0: Yeah, definitely, definitely. I mean, it's incredibly brave of you, and like I'm like, have a lot of inspiration. You inspire me a lot that you're able to like come here and talk about this.
1: Thank you.
0: And of course, like, a lot of work has like got to this point, so don't expect most people to come on the radio and talk about death like this. But
1: it's good.
0: You make a very good point. You don't, like, sometimes people don't really talk about it until they have to, until you're there, and it's like, oh, well, here we are, right? Like, it's not, you know, it's not like... But then it does connect people together. Like, I feel like with you and, like, a few other people in my life who are, like, for some reason, I've got really close to a few people that have also lost parents. And it's like a kind of a deep... There's a deep connection and a deep sense of like shared respect and empathy and like sympathy that kind of connects you, brings you closer to people. You know, it's like almost like you can trust people more because they're kind of being true to themselves. And I guess obviously it's still a choice. Like, are you going to be true and open about it? Are you going to like hide it away and pretend that it's not affecting you? But whichever place you find yourself in to deal with it, it's okay. And everyone at some stage is going to go through it in varying levels.
1: So. Lots of stages of grief, for sure. Mm. But again, not a linear version of that. It's just, you might feel numb, you might feel sad, you might feel happy, you might feel regretful, all of these things, they all exist. And there's a really lovely analogy that you've got grief and then you've got this kind of very close circle around you, or you've got you and then you've got grief around you. And over time, you can kind of push that circle out a little bit and other things can exist. Because, you know, when you're deep in grief, that's the only thing that exists, from my experience anyway. When you're like, thick with it. Nowadays, I'm much better at just inviting it to the table. I'm like, all right, come on then.
0: Yeah.
1: Come sit down. Let's get you a plate. You know, it's much more like that. But it took a long time to get there. It took a lot of like going to those depths and actually just letting myself feel. To be able to see it in a softer way.
0: Yeah, fair enough. I mean, yeah, it's just not, it's like one of the most difficult things we're bound to go through.
1: Yeah, everybody. Really. It's the only thing that's certain.
0: Yeah.
1: And taxes. Of course. And change. Change is, you know, and that's what grief brings, is a lot of change.
0: Definitely. I suppose I've had it in different ways, like, you know, within my family and like some friends. I think like one when there was an artist I used to look after, Marcus Intellect, when he passed away, that was such a shock.
1: Mm.
0: And there's no way of, it's not like it makes it any easier when you are aware about something that's going on, but when it's like completely out of the blue, it's like you're almost like, where are my feet? Like, what am I holding on to? There's no way. Like,
1: yeah, shock's a real thing. And just a practical tip there is that if you are in shock, lay on your back and put your knees up.
0: Okay.
1: Because that will help kind of your everything to settle.
0: Right.
1: Yeah.
0: Grounds you.
1: Yeah, and physiologically, if you're in shock, you've got more chance of fainting. And, you know, when the colour drains from your skin and, like, you know, you're just not feeling good, having your knees up helps to generate blood back to your brain, I think.
0: Yeah.
1: Anyway, I did a first aid course recently.
0: Okay, nice. I actually do that every night.
1: Do you? Well done.
0: So,
1: well, pass out.
0: Pass out. Let the blood drain to my head.
1: Well, wow, good.
0: That's how I like to go to bed, shocked.
1: Fair enough. But yeah, I think it's an ever long conversation. We could be here for hours about grief and what that means. And, you know, there's also the side of it of like death and grief around not just losing people, but losing friends that aren't in your life anymore, or the end of a job that you really care about, or the part of yourself that has died. You know, there's that too.
0: Yeah, definitely. Because it's the same kind of part of you which has to let go of something.
1: Mm.
0: And, you know, even though, like, let's say a relationship might end, they're still there. But there is still a level of, I have to let go of this thing.
1: Yeah, it's really hard.
0: You know, and it's this thing that I've come so accustomed to and used to.
1: Mm.
0: And, yeah, I found that really difficult. And it's like, but everything inside your body does not want to let things go sometimes.
1: Yeah.
0: Even when, but then your brain will be like, you kind of have to, this is the logical thing to do. But logic doesn't come into it. It's just like, no. It's not logical. No. It's not logical that I am trying to, like, keep this thing within me, but this is just how it goes sometimes.
1: And we have a good balance of talking about logic and emotions and feelings and stuff like that. And, yeah, logic really, when it comes to stuff this kind of visceral, logic will only get you so far with moving through it. And, you know, sometimes you can't move through it and you just have to lay there. Like, okay, fine.
0: I think also because love isn't logical.
1: No,
0: like,
1: it's not.
0: There is no logical reason. There's no logical reason why you'd put yourself through that heartbreak.
1: Yeah, exactly.
0: But then
1: your brain's like, no, please, this is why we're going to light freeze. Like, do not do that.
0: Whatever you do.
1: Do not.
0: But then it's like, that's what gives your life meaning.
1: Yeah, and the heart's like, oh, okay. Yeah. This is nice.
0: Exactly. And, but to be fair, grief is kind of inevitable in some ways, like, even if you lock yourself away from everything. So
1: it's still going to happen. And
0: still going to happen.
1: And pushing it down really doesn't help. And, you know, I'd really recommend to be vulnerable with your grief. And if you've got people around you that can hold some space for you, don't shy away from it. Because I definitely, growing up, I really shied away from a lot of exposure around how I was actually feeling and this grief. And it took me a long time to trust people enough to kind of open this part up about myself. I feel comfortable with it now, but, you know, it's if you can, try and share it with people, because it does make it slightly easier, even marginally. And it also creates a stronger bond with people, because what we were saying earlier about this vulnerability connects you. And if you can see someone in their honest, raw version of themselves, then you see them. They're not hiding anything, you know. I don't hide anything when I'm in that grief and in that pain. And I think that's what really helps you to kind of support yourself through it, because it's not always easy on your own. Tool.
0: Yeah, definitely. Very wise words.
1: Thank you. I read it in a book.
0: At least you're honest.
1: That's the main thing.
0: Great. Well, yeah, you're listening to myself, Onset, and Holly May here on Balance Show on Sue FM. We have been playing some music. We have been talking about death and grief. Shortly, we're going to have a mix, and we're going to
1: Shake it off. Shake it off.
0: Yeah.
1: There's all well and good being in the grief and feeling your feelings. And then at some point, you have to bring yourself back in, and you've got to bring your, you know, you've got to move your body in. Mm. And this is, again, from experience, my own experience, which may or may not resonate with you, but you think of an animal that's in shock, that's had a terrible experience, they shake their body.
0: Yeah.
1: And I think, feel what you need to feel, shake it off.
0: Yeah, definitely.
1: You know?
0: Definitely.
1: And that's what, this is why this celebration in other cultures and was in our culture, that's why it was so important, because people were using their body viscerally. I keep using the word visceral, but because it's the word for it. Mm. That's how people move through it. But when you become stoic, is that the right word? Just somber and stoic and like introvert, you're I can almost like feel myself doing that now, where you're just like, you're closed off. We don't need to close ourselves off from living.
0: Yeah,
1: you know, it's actually quite important that we live. And every time someone does die or things happen, it really reminds me to live. We must live.
0: Yes.
1: Please.
0: If you can do one thing this week,
1: just live.
0: Please
1: live your life. Go and smell a flower, go and look at the beauty that actually definitely exists out there.
0: Yes,
1: because it really does. Then go and chat with a friend, go and chat with a stranger. People aren't your enemy. You know, go and open your heart. And I might be saying that because I've had some Hawthorne tincture, but just open your heart.
0: No, it's very wide words.
1: Open your heart wide.
0: Yeah, definitely. This is the best. It's the best way to combat loss is love to yourself, to other people, and. Yeah.
1: I mean, we could chat for ages. And if anybody wants to chat further, head to our Instagram page, Balance. I'm really happy to chat with people about their experiences with grief or how they feel about certain things.
0: Definitely.
1: Always open for that.
0: At Balance Bristol.
1: Balance Bristol.
0: Great.
1: Yeah.
0: How do you feel?
1: Good. It's good. It's good to get things off your chest, and it's good to open up and normalize these conversations, because it shouldn't be taboo.
0: No.
1: It should just be like a very common conversation. They should be teaching it more in schools.
0: Yeah.
1: They should be, maybe have some more charities and places that you can go to when you're grieving. But yeah.
0: Definitely.
1: That's kind of it in a nutshell, really, for me.
0: Yeah, yeah. Well, really appreciate all your words on this.
1: Thank you.
0: All your wisdom.
1: You too.
0: You're welcome. And I think it's time for us to shake it off.
1: Yeah, let's shake it off. Well, I'm going to drop some bangers. See you in a bit.
0: You heard it first. That's how you. That's how we're rolling on Balance Show, Sue FM. Yes, Holly May and myself going to go into the mix for the last hour or so. Bring it up a few notches. And yeah, we hope you are enjoying your Sunday and the rest of your weekend. It's Balance here on Sue FM.

0: I don't know how you mix this, to be fair. I thought I'd leave you with a curveball, but she's gone straight in with something even more complicated. Should take this one out.
1: Never.
0: Yeah, we're live for the next 20 minutes or so. Just rolling out back to back. Keep it locked to FM.

0: 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Swoo.
1: Hello, hello. It's Joe Valick on Swoo. It's fine Sunday evening. Thank you for choosing us. You're tuned into the House Special.

Don't worry, you haven't immediately been missold. This is the house special with me, Joe Vallick, on Swoo. Ironically, not starting with house music, but I can tell you a little bit about why I'm doing this show today, something a little bit different. If you've heard my shows before, this is unlike what I normally do. Normally do presenter-style show, music, chat, guest, interview, maybe the odd mix here and there, but I was feeling very inspired after a recent trip to Sardinia, where I luckily was, I got two DJ sets at La Chacha Beach Bar out in Sardinia, and I was feeling very inspired, especially by the second set that I did. It was 6:30 till about 9 p.m, the sunset mix, and I was feeling inspired by it. I wanted to bring a bit of sunset vibes to Swoo on this lovely Sunday evening. I'm here with you until 11 o'clock. We're going one or two more chill tunes to start it off, and then we're going to get into the mix. We just heard Roots Maneuver Movements, and up next we've got Cool Down the Pace.

We just heard the unmistakable, beautiful sound of Erykah Badu with On and On. And before that, we had Cool Down the Pace, Gregory Isaac, setting the tone for the Sunset House Mix that is about to commence live on SWU. You're tuned in with me, Joe Valick, here until 11 o'clock tonight. Thank you for choosing us. If you're listening, give us a signal. Let's get into it.

If you like the tracks you're hearing, you'll be able to find the full track list on my Instagram after the show, at Joe Valick. I want you to envision that you're by the beach, somewhere sunny. Sun is setting. Aperols might be flowing. Good times are being had. But it's the slow hour. We're gearing up for the big ones. That's how you're supposed to enjoy this.

This one in the background, Roman Flugel, 9 years, DJ Co's remix. This is one actually suggested by a good friend of mine, Ben, or Benny, about some requests for everyone's favourite sunset tracks. Benny sent this one in. Beautiful selection. You're tuned into Swoo with me, Joe Valick. Thanks for listening. Keep it locked to the house special here until 11, playing all the best sunset tracks to soundtrack the end of a beautiful weekend.

This one in the background, Patrick Holland, Closer. One of my favourite riff melodies I've found this year. Absolutely stunning.

time is just past 10 p.m. If you've just joined us, it's Joe Valek here with you until 11 o'clock tonight. Locked into the Sunset House special. The sun has set, but we're keeping the vibes smooth, chill, Balearic, Mediterranean, wholesome, victorious, beautiful, inspiring. This mix was inspired by a recent trip to Sardinia. I was lucky enough to have two DJ sets at La Chacha Beach Bar. Big up Pepe for putting me on. Tequila Confidence got me there, you know the ones. So I thought I'd bring a bit of the energy to Swoo. Sun's been shining a lot here too. So I think these Sunset House vibes are very fitting. 1 hour to go. Keep it locked.

just tuned in to Swoo. It's Joe Valick here until 11. Hope you're grooving out wherever you are. Give us a signal if you're locked.

this one in the background. It's called Seaside. It's by Buscemi. And I normally do an on repeat on my show. And in light of keeping things somewhat similar, even though this is a very different show than usual, this would be my on repeat. Since I found it, I couldn't stop thinking about it. It's the perfect summer anthem. By the sea, sipping cocktails, enjoying some nice tapas or pinchos or anything on the barbecue. This is the one. You're locked into Swoo. It's the house special with Joe Valic on a fine Sunday evening. If you're locked, give me a signal. Hope you're taking it easy.

Yes, yes. Thanks for sticking with me. This one, Horsemen or My Bad Behaviour, the vinyl rework. If you want the full track list, you'll be able to get it on my Instagram, probably on Monday or Tuesday. At Joe Valick is where you can find me. Got about 18, 19 minutes left. Couple more big tracks to play for you, so keep it locked to Swoo!

We got pretty far without a mistake. So I think it's only fair that we do one when we're nearly at the end. You've got to own it, right? This one, the Ron Honey Experience, it's called Night Drive. Found this one on social media recently. It caused a bit of a scene on Discogs, I think. It's a heater.

What a lovely way to end the mix. That is Sunshine Wookiee Main Mix by Gabriel. And I've been Joe Valick. Thank you for tuning in to my Sunset House special. I've had a whale of a time. I hope you have too. I'm back on the 20th of September here on SWU, 9 till 11pm on the third Sunday of every month. I'll be back to my normal business. Unless there's a roaring response from this show, then maybe we'll go back to this, but I somehow doubt that. Right then, the last song is a special one. I feel like this is the perfect closing song, and I'll tell you for why. It must have been Green Man 15. And it was the last night in the Chai Walla tent, and they played this song, and it was beautiful. And earlier in the night, I'd spotted the one and only Rod Gilbert, the famous Welsh comedian. And in that moment when they played this song, this last song, looked around, Rod Gilbert was there, all my chums were there, we all were holding hands, feeling sad, but feeling happy at the same time. So I hope when you hear it now, you feel the same way. I've had a great time. Keep it locked to SWU. Plenty more.

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